0: Or 5, only in city, only in town, ALS abdominal pain, route 16 south at McDuffie Road. 28-year-old female, severe right side, lower abdominal pain, with some difficulty breathing, possible withdrawal. Repeating, parent 5, only in city, only in town, ALS abdominal pain, route 16 south at McDuffie Road. Parent 5, clear, 2004.
1: Video is taken earlier. You should be clear from that as well.

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0: I'm clear. So with all parties.
2: Okay. 829-458. Out here waiting for Chautauqua County. Tri-County Club.
3: Okay, they're going to come to this intersection.
1: They're going to be just south of that intersection at the end of their driveway.
3: All right, receive. I'll be on location in a minute.

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1: 20.
0: Houston and Drive.
1: Okay.
0: Yeah, I'm talking to a resident here on 16. They're not aware of any camp around here other than down Indian Creek.
2: Houston.
0: Yeah, go ahead.
2: It's going to be a private drive that we're working on today just south of McDuffie. It's going to be up into the woods. They're going to meet you by the roadside and flag you down.
0: Okay, I'll head further south. See what I can come up with.
2: It's going to be between McDuffie and the bend near Hostage Road. Right in the middle, almost.
0: Yeah, they may be up the old fire tower, then.
2: That's affirmative. He did mention something like that. He said an ambulance should be able to get up there. He's working on today.
0: Yeah, okay. I'll be heading up in that area. Rescue 7, did you copy that? Copy. Only an ambulance is out of me.
3: That's affirm.
0: Three on location with film chief.
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1: 44.
0: You check Lincoln Park area. Caller states there's a bunch of suspicious people over near the community bank part of Lincoln Park.
1: Cover.
2: Billy, 2199.
3: 99, go ahead.
2: You assist EMS 16 South and McDuffie Road. They're requesting law enforcement. They have not stated why yet.
3: Copy, I'll be in room. Do you need a deputy for?
4: Yeah, I was going to say, he's going through withdrawals and possibly speaking status.
3: Variations.

0: transfer.
1: Oak Hill Park, secure. 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
0: Did you go right, Scott?
1: We're at the Dillon Fire Tower area, Mark.
0: When you come up the road, did you go left or right?
1: Go past McDuffie. Before the sanitarium, there's a road that goes to the left. It goes up in. Good party spot for the high school.

work. 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
2: 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I'll do a report. 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
0: Can you respond back to 308 Southforth? 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She's unwanted once removed.
2: Yeah, if you could have the troopers or deputy roll back to this location, the gentleman that stays here at the camp would like to talk to them.

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1: Nine-nine.
0: If you could respond back to that EMS call, please. They would like to have a word with you.
1: Copy. I'll be back in real quick.
2: 8-1.
0: 8-1.
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0: 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All right, we're going to clear the scene here. The caller is going to go down by 16 at the end and meet the 70.
1: Very soon.
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0: You check the area near the State Street Apartments. Caller states there's a female, possibly wearing a white shirt, screaming, saying that possibly might be something about the river. I think she started heading towards Country Fair.
1: 3-5 copies with Eric Metzl.
0: Sorry about that. The caller was Mrs. Edwards.
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1: There's... Bobby Mulvaney, put me in service and attach me to that complaint in Gowanda out with Sal.
2: Message you. Lorelli, 5-6. Coroner Van Rensselaer will be en route.
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4: 6-8, a little better. 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

0: 322, maybe observing for a vehicle traveling into Allegheny, heading eastbound towards Olean. It's going to be a white van all over the roadway. Plate comes back to a party on Garden Ave in the city of Olean. Stand by for the plate. It's going to be Mary Charles George, 448, MCG 448.
1: 22 copy, they're coming through the village.
0: Yeah, it's a firm. Crash on the plate, Mary Charles George, 5448, MCG 5448.
1: Copy.

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Hi, Frank. Wiring traffic southwest, west. Turn block southbound. He's about to be TL, he's on his way.

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1: Show both units clear, negative results for that vehicle.
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0: 3 2 5. I disagree. O'Malley, Zone 1 patrols, go on, Village. Apartment 1, this call's been pending for a while. It's going to be a larceny complaint, possible bird.
1: 3-5 Low Valley, I will take that. I am familiar with Glenn.
0: Are we safe to go?

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0: Negative results from that vehicle, west 5 mile through the city. I'll be clear.
1: Received.

Mass, BLS Trauma Standard Call, Red Eye Beverage, report of a male with a large gash on his arm, requesting EMS, repeating 25-27 EMS, BLS Trauma Standard Call, Red Eye Beverage, 25 clear, 2150.

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3: 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I need to get service on my computer. 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
0: Eastbound to 125 North 3rd Street. Fire states is R1 and female on the front yard is going to the garbage.
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0: Can you head over to 32 Carlton Avenue? Caller called the sheriff's office on the 911 line, stated he was at that address, and hung up. There's no other information.
1: I have to see him out.
2: 0945, don't I'll point that way.
0: Greetings.

0: third flight for the third base.
1: 29 copy. 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
0: Beautiful.
1: 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Copy.
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4: 4825 Little Valley, we're in the area, but I hit wrong. 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

This can relate related to Kevin Dwyer again. 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
0: 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I'll let you know what's going on in a couple minutes.
1: 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Thank you, sir.

0: 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Do you have a better location? We're on 10.
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0: We're not overly familiar with the area. 10th Street's one that runs adjacent to the west side of the fairgrounds, correct?
1: Affirmative, it's a dead end.
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1: I'm looking at the Rapid SOS plots. It looks like the caller was going down 10th Street off of Keeler Hill, the other side of the fair.

0: 335, hold on. 35. You can change that to a neighbor dispute, and I'll be clear and en route towards Little Valley Way for that hit and run, just to see if they come up this way.
1: You know, just be advised, I'm looking at the map now. It looks like they were, this whole incident started in the back lot of the fair. Looks like they were exiting the fair off of 9th Street. There's no further. The caller was not familiar with the area as well.

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1: 2-2 Allegheny.
0: 2 Allegheny. 2-2, can you respond over to Dollar General?
1: Allegheny.
0: 2-2, respond over to Dollar General. Criminal mischief. Vehicle was keyed.
1: 2-2, copy.

0: I'm at 353 in Leanne Road. 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
1: Appreciate you.
2: 7 Florida Valley, we'll be clear.
1: Appreciate you.

0: 344. 44. 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
1: Go for it.
2: What is the caller's location right now?
3: On Erie. He disconnected after she lost sight of him.

0: 4825, what do I?
1: 10.
0: Just spoke to the caller. She states that she believes that truck's going to be taking back roads going towards Gowanda.
1: Receipt.
2: 2176, Little Valley.
1: John.
2: I'll be stopping a vehicle, 353 in Maple Hill, be New York, 22478 John Tom, 22478 JT, be on a gray Chevy Silverado.
1: That would be the vehicle.

0: 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Comes back to a party out of North Collins.
1: Not for listening.
0: The caller stated that the collision occurred in the handicap section. The truck struck a newer Chevy SUV. I don't know if there's another unit in the fairground that could try to verify that. I don't know at this time who else is remaining over there.

0: Ben sıfır ve...
1: Fine.
0: The caller state if there's going to be any damage to the truck or her vehicle, or if you might hit her.
1: The caller was not the person who got hit, she just witnessed it.
0: Listen.
2: 4825 to that unit. The caller stated that the vehicle they struck had at least a bent license plate. That truck's good for at least unsafe backing.
0: Seven six, got it.

0: be out on Miller Street.
1: Thank you.
2: 288
1: Lillard. Go
2: ahead. I'm just finishing up on Tyler. You can be better prepared.
1: Yeah, it's negative.
2: Got it.
1: Go ahead. I'm clear of the last location. Be advised the alarm system has been taken offline. I'll notify you when we get it repaired.
3: 2146, thank you.
4: Road's about a traffic stop.
1: Three five, what
4: about
1: an 353 in Maple Hill.
5: Okay, we got one. Tracy.
3: Anyone 47?

0: crime.
1: So the caller described what vehicle got hit in the handicap photo?
0: I believe it was some sort of SUV, that's all she could tell me.
1: God.
2: Contacted the caller, said it was a newer black Chevy Tahoe.
0: Copy, 88, you copy that?
1: 88, copy.
2: 86, I'll be waiting for traffic to clear out, see if I can locate it.
0: Copy.
3: Thank you, quarters. Have a good night.
0: Very soon.

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1: I have a very elderly female on the phone, very confused, at 6467 Mayo Road. Says that there is a individual inside her residence and that there is a male on her couch. She states that she's locked herself inside the bedroom.

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1: Go ahead.
0: I'll be clear from that stop. I added all that gentleman's information into the call.
1: Copy.
2: Awesome. 3-5, can you respond over to Burger King on North Union Street? Caller states there was a male and female arguing out front. Wasn't sure if she was going to get violent.
1: Unfortunately,

0: We'll start heading to the 9th Street side, possibly by the parking lot for a possible mail order ghosting in a vehicle. We're trying to get more information.
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1: So I'm going to

0: 35 Little Valley Sonic EMS, ALS overdose, 218 North 19th Street, for male overdosing inside of a vehicle, Ford Edge, 9th Street side, and Black Ford Edge, repeating 35 Little Valley Sonic EMS, ALS overdose, 218 North 19th Street, 35 clear, 2158.
1: Responding from
0: Olean. Very cute. I have Alcaville responding from Alcaville. They're going to be closer than you.
1: Yeah, but you still want to send that direction?
0: 35 EG10.
2: Yeah, 35 EG10.
0: AP, go ahead.

0: 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We're going to have an overdose.
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0: You can disregard Alcatel. 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
3: 10 for affirmative over a big lot.
2: Well, 4825, go again. You came in broken.
3: Stated that was affirmative over by big lots. Come in, Alicia, Kenny.
2: Copy. SPLA has got a pending criminal summons for Tim Kiernan that needs to be served. If one of you can make contact with him.
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1: Turn 5 Alco Fire, hazardous conditions, Crane Road at Dooley Road, turn 5 clear, 2202.

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1: 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He states he's done for, just down on his luck. 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

0: 3811. 3811, I have two 17-year-old females en route from this call back to the sheriff's office for a guardian. Starting mileage 17874. 17874.
1: Master Chief.

headed south on Erie Street, heading towards 86. I mean, a black Harley Davidson motorcycle plays in the narrative.

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4: Zero, B as in boy, Z as in zebra, 8. It's a 2025 Harley, color black, registered to a party out of Belmont, New York.
5: Let's see. I don't know if that male left the parking lot at this time, or if he's still in it.
4: The caller believes he left, they're not 100% sure.
5: Let's see. Just got out on the ear, you're over here. Checking the area.
4: She said possibly, maybe headed towards Ellicottville as well.
5: Oh. 188, little guy.
6: I'm here at the office due to gate support. 2062 and 5341 on the main scene. Landed,
4: Research.

5 Hinsdale, Olean 10, ALS Chesting, 4170 Route 4, correction 16, 65-year-old female, chest pain, difficulty breathing. Repeating 35 Hinsdale, Olean 10, ALS Chesting, 4170 Route 16, 35 clear, 2220.

3593. Could you blind me if the interview occurred 5 minutes ago? Holiday Inn, Sam Coser. I'm clear.

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0: 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I'm sure exactly what he's talking about.
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95 Hinsdale, ALS chest pain, 4170 Route 16 for a 65-year-old female, chest pain, difficulty breathing. Repeating 35 Hinsdale, ALS chest pain, 4170 Route 16. 35 clear, 2225.

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0: 5-5, Barbersville, Franklinville, Olean 10, ALS difficulty breathing, 9182, Older Hill Road, for 63-year-old male, difficulty breathing, diaphoretic. Repeating 35, Farmersville, Franklinville, Olean 10, ALS difficulty breathing, 9182, Older Hill Road, 35 clear at 2240.
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0: 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Thank you. Two, five, four, five, one.
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0: Highland Park secure. Bathrooms are locked. I'm clear.
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1: You received. 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
1: Three of them have no rigs. They requested us to add Matthias, and we also have Mercy on the way as well.
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5 Franklinville, hail with difficulty breathing, 9182 Older Hill Road, 63-year-old male, difficulty breathing and diaphoretic. Repeating, 35 Franklinville, hail with difficulty breathing, 9182 Older Hill Road, 35's clear at 2246.

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1: I'm trying to say, sure, you're on at 2247. There's a 43 and 5 route. Shire route 2247.

0: 开。Is Mercy responding?
1: They are.
0: 10 more, thank you.
2: Cataragus 8. You're clear of the county fairgrounds returning to Cataragus.
1: Clear returning 2249.
0: Mercy Medic 58.
1: 58.
0: 58 is responding to Farmersville. We have a 36 minute ETA.
1: That's received, thank you.

0: همزه چیف تیو مچایزه When you get here, you can park in the driveway. We'll load up the basement, and I'll show you what we're going to get turned around once we load it up. We're going to be in the first house down here. When you get here, just pull down in the driveway. Once you get in here, we will show you where to turn around.
1: Yeah,

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1: Where is he?
0: He was at the court at 7 at night.
1: Thank you as well, 2257.
2: Yeah, he turns in 95.
1: 95, go ahead.
2: 95 is going to be doing the 10-4 at OGH. You're in my way and that's clear, retarded.
1: Received trains in 95 and route OGH, only in 10 clear returning it at 2258.
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0: 99, little belly. 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You can show me clear.
1: Sorry, sir.

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1: Terminal 4, go ahead.
0: We're going to be clear the steamer train.
1: Should be clear turning it 2312.

0: I say Mercy Medic 58. I'm trying to say you're still looking for an intercept from us. Ten four. 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Yeah, that'll be perfect. 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
1: He is in talks.

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1: Armstrong's
0: H, go ahead. Oh, from United States, I'll take a service. Have you answered?
1: You too, Dylan.
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5 Allegheny EMS, ALS difficult crashing diabetic. 3974 Route 417, Colonial Village, Lot 97. 64-year-old male, diabetic sugar level 331. Male is disoriented and lethargic. Repeating 35, Allegheny EMS, ALS diabetic. 3974 Route 417, Colonial Village, Lot 97. 35 is clear, 2320.

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0: 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Two five 451 traffic.
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0: 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It's obstructed. I'll do you in a minute.
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5, Little Valley, Seneca EMS, ALS allergic reaction, 4961 Route 353. For a 4-year-old male, possible allergic reaction to an antibiotic, swollen, is alert, covered in a rash. Repeating 35, Little Valley, Seneca EMS, ALS allergic reaction, 4961 Route 353. 35 clear, 2345.

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0: I'll be clear on Route 50, office with fire.
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0: 8-1 Little Valley, same traffic.
1: Copy that, same time.
0: 9-3 Little Valley, same traffic.
1: Same traffic. Very safe, same time.

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0: 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Appears to be a new medication was put on. She couldn't be allergic to it.
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35 Little Valley, ALS allergic reaction, 4961, Route 353, for a 4-year-old male. Possible allergic reaction to antibiotics, swollen, alert, color, and rash. Repeating 35 Little Valley, ALS allergic reaction, 4961, Route 353, 35 is clear, 2350.

0: 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Same route, OGH at 2352.
1: Okay. Have on the off on the bridge. Field interview 400 block West 8.

0: 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I'm clear.
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0: How far out are you guys?
1: Yeah, we're currently at the pumps.
0: All right, Steve, I got one for you. I'll send it out.
1: Thank you. By 1250. 0.
0: Like Allegheny Boulevard, trying to get Allegheny Casino. Valley entrance for a 61-year-old female fallen trucker back on the elevator of like a evaluation. Repeating 35 Seneca EMS BLS fall standard Seneca Allegheny Casino Valley entrance. 35 cleared 12 o'clock.
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2: Copy, cooperative.
1: And if I am affirmative, if you could also ask them to have a form for us to fill out, that'd be great.
2: Greasy, if you give me a, when you're 10 minutes out.
1: Repeat, please.
2: Did you want them to be ready, you said?
1: No, if they could just have a 2209 form for us to complete on arrival, that would be appreciated.
2: I received.

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1: I'm going to have you start heading this way. 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In progress to Math Tech. Caller states your boyfriend is drunk and belligerent. Damaged your car. Caller's trying to hide from him.
0: Copy, Ralph.

0: Willow Valley 4844. I'm going to have you disregard it. Just clear two deputies off case in Willow Valley. They're going to head that way.
1: Copy.
2: 72, but you want to head that way.
0: Robert, thank you.

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1: Got
0: that patient will be with Seneca EMS en route to Children's Hospital. We will be clear.
1: Great, Dave.
2: Four. Can you go to 501 North 8th Street? I mean, upstairs rear apartment. Checking on the welfare of some children there with their father. Apparently the father's been drinking. Mother's on her way here from Bellevin to pick them up. The one female is downstairs waiting for you guys.
0: Four, six. 4-4. 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

0: 50. 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
1: Receive the intro count.
0: Receive, is that vehicle still in the driveway?
1: Pulling in the driveway right now.
0: Receive, you have 82199 responding from Little Valley.
1: Received.
2: Hi,
1: Adrian. Blarman Property Shed, Lincoln Park. It's clear. I'm clear.
2: 10-4.
0: 15 after. Little Valley 44-4, if you can start pointing that way as well.
3: Back. 4-4 copy. Oh. 4-4 copy.
0: Little Valley 82 or 99, can one of you guys break off from this domestic and head to Madigan?
1: 82, Little Valley, I'm in home.
0: Alright, so 82, 99, you're heading to the domestic.
3: That's affirmative.
4: Yes, I'm all cool.
0: You want to point that way?

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1: They stated it was the upstairs rear apartment. Go up the stairs and then go all the way back.

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1: Is the other unit inside?
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1: Mm-hmm.

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1: I'm sure not hearing anything come from the house.
0: Receive, 82, are you heading down there?

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1: I'll be out with individual hotel parks sleeping in front of the dog tent.
2: 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ALS sick. 6994 Plato Road. Allegheny Mountain Resort, site 821. 62-year-old male legged and dizzy with a fever of 100.6. Repeating 395 to East Otto. ALS sick. 6994 Plato Road. Site 821. Crossroads Tough Row Hill Road and Timber Lake Road. 395 clear, 34 after.

0: 295 to East Otto. AOL is sick. 6994 Plato Road, Allegheny Mountain Resort, site 821. 62-year-old male, lightheaded, dizzy, fever of a 100.6. Repeating, 395 to East Otto, AOL is sick. 6994 Plato Road. 395 clear, second tone out, 40 after.
1: My name is Lily. Have you heard from the caller at all?
2: I have partners on the phone there right now.
1: Is she inside the residence or is she parked across the street in her car?
3: Well, about 99, that's going to be negative. 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Can you give me a landline?
1: Copy.

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0: 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It's clear, I'm clear.
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0: Go ahead.
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0: Where is he? Do you control him?
1: Where is he?

0: in the Green Valley area. Yeah, it's Vern. You had him back up 7250. He's the only one on.
1: That's right.
2: 484 for a little valley. You could show us the route as well.
0: Perfect.
3: 99 Little Valley, I'm on 242. You want me to turn around?
0: Got to point that way.
3: Happy.

0: 6-7. 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
0: Zero, 451. I got 3 property checks for you, ready?
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0: three daughters were picked up by their mother. They're gone. GAR report on file. Both units clear.
1: Nine four a little bad. We can point that way as well.
2: Great, Steve.
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1: 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I'm going to go ahead and close it out. We get any more calls, I'll go check the area again.
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0: Back, please.
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2: 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Caller thinks they might be coming from 211 South 16.

0: 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You got anything showing?
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0: 10-4, 3593, we checked the area. Also checked Irving Parkway area near the dikes. They typically go up. Got nothing, we're clear.
2: 10-4.

0: 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Like, can you run our driver? We're not getting anything back on our computer.
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0: Four, 2199, you able to head that way as well?
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0: Well, they was just fine to cool y'all. It sounds like it's going to be a graduation party. No known weapons. Caller stated unknown impacts. 5-0.
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0: 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I'll pick him up.
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0: We're at the Digital Welfare Chuck. It's going to be at a campsite on Route 16 just south of McDuffie Road, Conalolian. It's going to be a female that we transported out earlier via ambulance. She's still down at the hospital.
1: Did you copy? Who's the caller?
0: It's going to be the female that they took by ambulance. She's out of the hospital. It's going to be Kayla Causer.
1: Crazy.

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1: Go out with it.
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Repeating 395 to Machias Trans Am, ALS allergic reaction, 3613 route 242 Machias, crossroads Maple Ave and Maple Valley Road. 395 clear, 147.

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1: 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So far, nothing out of Franklinville.
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0: 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Not feeling well. Hot, low blood pressure. 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Mutual aid request, ALS allergic reaction. 3613 Route 242. Crossroads Maple Ave and Maple Valley Road. 395 clear, second tone out 154.
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0: 9495, they're going to be down by the water. At least two males actively fighting. We're going to have injuries.
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1: go ahead. Any difficulty breathing or throat swelling going on with this allergic reaction?
0: Negative at this time.
1: Was EpiPen administered?
0: That's also negative. Enterprise, Syndicate EMS, ALS Assault, 1370 West Perimeter Road, High Banks Campground by the water. Two males fighting with injury. Repeating, 305, Syndicate EMS, ALS Assault, High Banks Campground by the water. 305 is clear, 156.
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0: F5 West Valley, ALS allergic reaction. 3613, route 242, mutual aid for Machias, 35-year-old female, stung by a bee, doesn't feel right, feels hot, low blood pressure. Repeating, 35 West Valley, ALS allergic reaction, 3613, route 242, all the way up the hill. 35 clear, 156.
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395 to Randolph EMS, mutual aid request, 1370 West Perimeter Road, law enforcement en route, for a male on the ground, bleeding from the head. Stage for law enforcement, repeating 395 to Randolph EMS, mutual aid request, 1370 West Perimeter Road, stage in the area for law enforcement for a male on the ground, bleeding from the head. Crossroads Hotchkiss Hill and Pierce Run Road, 395 clear, 158.

0: Yes, sir.
1: Hello. Copy. About a state park unit, what's your ETA? Received Randolph Base, knowledge 2 a.m. There will be two patients. Do you want me to see if you can get a second rig or try someone else?
0: No,
1: 9-4, I can't copy. I got other cars heading your way. Peace. 395 to Randolph EMS. A second rig is going to be needed for the EMS request. 1370 West Perimeter Road. Scene is not secure at this time. Repeating, 395 to Randolph EMS. Second rig needed. 1370 West Perimeter Road. See, not secure at this time. 395 clear 201.
0: Good.
1: If you could expedite, I got two deputies on location. They're calling for cars.
0: Yeah.

0: This male's lost consciousness, boys.
1: Copy. How many patients total do we have right now? Is it two or three?
0: I believe we're up to four. Maybe five.
1: Copy. Four or five. Seventy-two fifty. Go ahead. All parties separated, and that was turned over to his parents. All units be cleared. Gracie, 7250, 4844, head back to Madigan's to remove that male again.
2: Proceed.
1: Can you both switch the sheriff to for this?
2: Copy.
1: All units on sheriff one. If you're not responding down to High Banks, switch to sheriff two. Received. If you want to start expediting towards this way, we're up to four or five patients.
0: Yeah.
1: 395 to Randolph EMS.
3: Randolph, go ahead.
1: Would you like us to get the city of Salem Lake headed that way as well?
3: Yeah, please
0: do that. I'm not seeing anybody else
3: sign in for my agency.
1: Copy.
0: Chief 3, 395, you're showing me route.
1: 204.

0: 395 to Salamaca, mutual aid request, 1370 West Perimeter Road. Report of 5 patients with injuries from an assault. We do have law enforcement on scene. Scene not secure at this time. 395 to Salamaca, mutual aid request, 1370 West Perimeter Road. Approximately 5 patients with injuries from assaults. Scene is not secure at this time. 395 clear 205.
1: Yeah.

0: That 5-7 Dallas's 8B will be moved momentarily. How many total buses do you have going to this?
1: We've got you and Randolph at this time. Seneca's coming from extended ETA. We're going to get two more out of Helical Great Valley and Tri Little Valley.
0: Greasy's also have anything available?
1: We're also contacting Chautauqua County.
0: Greasy, if you'll be not on sale.

0: 395 to Little Valley, local Gray Valley EMS. Ambulance needed, 1370 West Perimeter Road for multiple assault victims. Law enforcement on scene, see not secure at this time. Repeating, 395 to Little Valley, Elkville, Gray Valley, EMS. Mutual aid request, 1370 West Perimeter Road, multiple assault victims. Law enforcement on scene, see not secure at this time. 395 clear, 207.
1: Natalia's chief. Go ahead. I don't have a driver. Do you guys have an EMT that can talk?
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0: This is 10-4. Franklin Hill, you can respond with the ambulance. Just a patient update. Blood pressure 98 over 71, pulse 88. SpO 296. No known allergies. Unknown if this is a true allergic reaction.
1: Copy. Appreciate.
2: Chief 3, Machias. Chief, we have a crew. Did you want us to stand down if you got one going from you and Franklinville?
0: Yeah, you can stand down. Tip of their things.
2: Patrick, Chief, West Valley Chief, West Valley 240 base.
1: Go ahead, Chief.
2: Do you copy, Machias? Chief, we can stand down.
1: We copy, Jack.

0: 3395. You can show us in route from Randolph. We're staging in Cold Springs. All scenes are here.
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1: I believe I copy 1 male detain, 210. Nine, four, how many buses are we going to need down there? I got at least 2 on the road right now.
4: We got 1 male getting treated by a fire member. We have multiple other members bleeding, I believe 4 in total.
1: Copy.

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Right, 5-3 Randolph AP. Go ahead. You'll have Mercy Flight 9 on the ground, standby if needed. Bat 3C, thank you.

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1: Your first ambulance to arrive is going to be Randolph. They've been around for about 6.5 minutes. Then we have Salmec on the road, and then Ellisville Greenville will be going on the road shortly.
0: 36.
1: 95, at this time I'm planning on getting 4 ambulances down there. You going to be all set with that?
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1: Received 219.
2: Thirty-five. There's room for you up here. You can just come up and bear to the right.
0: Copy that.
3: 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You show us in row.
1: Received 219.

0: 5 Lower Valley. EMS can continue towards the boat launch. Pass that, guys.
1: Copy, let them know. Traffic 5 to EMS units responding. We're at Hiving Campground. How far back in are we going here? To the boat launch. That's received. Train 5, East Ottawa, dispatching quarters. 222.

0: Yeah, can you hear me? The deputy said to have you pull up to the first vehicle that you see up there in the stack of cars.
1: Copy.

0: 忘错那个事。
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1: cold. 10-4.

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0: 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What was the first name of the male?
1: Michael.
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0: Go ahead.
1: Return to the station to have another conversation with Mr. Crump.
0: Copy. 55 to 19. What's this in regards to? He caught me at my vehicle. Yeah, he said he was going to call in later or stop in. He's complaining about a noise complaint at Union Whiskey. I told him we're not dealing with that. 10-4, you can disregard. 93, I was just going to call in to you on that. He states his tenants aren't letting him in his apartment. I advise him of his options right now.
1: What?
0: Told him we can't go down and just kick the door in. Have him go down there and try again. If not, we will attempt to help him later on.
1: That's what.
0: No idea who would put me.
2: Randolph AP to 395.
3: Randolph AP, go ahead. Randolph AP, go ahead. Randolph AP, go ahead.
4: Four 51-08, that's unknown. Caller stated he just wanted somebody to tell her to knock it off.
5: Being observed and had a call. If they would like to speak to us, we can come back and speak with them at a later date.
4: As received, 230.
0: Back 5, South Mike, how we like for it.
3: Randall CP was trying to contact us. You could see what they were looking for.
2: Hey, can you get the Cold Spring out?
3: Randolph AP, we did just receive a call from Risley Flight. They're now ready to weather. We're on the phone with Stat at this time.

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1: Can you just confirm for me that Randolph copied Mercy Flight's red? We're on the phone with Stat at this time.
0: Great.
1: Copy, thank you. ALS unit out of Elkville, Great Alien Route.
0: Great, so you have a quick triage and confirm that's all I need.
1: Copy.
2: I'll be out with an occupied vehicle, Marshall's parking lot, New York. 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
0: Five five 12th and Wayne.
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0: She's just taking a break. She had family troubles in the town by Allegheny. I'll be clear.
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0: We Broad Street extension near the entrance of the casino, Pennsylvania registration. 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
0: Can you go to Union Whiskey, 184 North Union Street, received a call from an Adam Peterson. States he had some difficulties with some other people and they have broken his e-bike.
1: 19.
0: 14.
1: Right, nothing to do with EMS at this point. One's still in the back of one of the patrol vehicles that we sent out to go to. Mike Cruz will kind of sign off right now.
2: Received 239.
0: At one point, I believe so. There was a lot of noise in the background. I believe there's several individuals still there.
1: Received.
2: Received you as all 240.
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1: 19, same travel.
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0: Go ahead. Randolph AP, go ahead.

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2: 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Can I get a... 19, can I get a blotter number?
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0: Selma, he's on, Seneca.
1: We're just getting into Selma now. Should we continue on to the scene?
0: That's active. We should be able to stand down at this point.
1: Copy. Thank you, guys.
0: Not a problem. You guys join boss on tonight?
1: Hey, firm.
0: I've got second AOS crew in Corals right this second. Faith Bell jumps off.
1: Copy. We'll be in service.
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0: 19, does he have a key to this bike on him?
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0: My medic is on board El Cabo Great Valley. I will be following the Million General.
1: 303. Randolph AB. Just recalled a call, received a call from stat, they had to abort due to weather.
2: Received.

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0: 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Thank you.
1: Received, 312.
2: Good. We'll be issuing that operator for 1120A and 1128A.

0: 2111 Little Valley. Can you send me that address at High Banks I'm going to?
1: 2111, you're heading to 1370 West Perimeter Road. They're going to be back by the boat launch.
0: Agreed.

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1: 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He's working his way home.
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1: Tapering.
0: Mail was dropped off at that address. I'll be clearing return.
1: At 4.

0: He will head back down to Madigan's. Got a man with a laceration to the head. We're calling an EMS.
1: Receive.
2: Six Washington Street.
3: 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The laceration to his head. Beating 395 to Illinois Gray Bailey EMS, ALS Trauma, 36 Washington Street. 395 clear, 330.

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0: I'm back.
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295 to Ellicottville, Gray Valley EMS, Seneca EMS, ALS Trauma, 36 Washington Street, Village Ellicottville. Male with a laceration of the head, possible loss of consciousness. Repeating 395 to Ellicottville, Gray Valley EMS, Seneca EMS, ALS Trauma, 36 Washington Street, Village Ellicottville. Cross Streets, Marshall Alley, and Monroe Street. 395 clear, 335.

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0: Mail is leaking from the head. It is controlled at this time.
1: Receive. We just don't know if we'll agree mail again in front of QMS. They should be in route shortly.
0: Receive, thank you.
1: You also have 4844 responding from Bajaj.
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0: 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I'm going to be close for you to attach me, but I'll step back here now.
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0: 451. 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She's on Central Avenue right near Great Valley Street.
1: 342. It did run the Illinois plate 306661. Does not return on file. 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
1: That's negative. Frank Paul, FP.

551 Selma units. 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

0: 0-8-4-5-1. I mean, you should be clear from her stop. 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She should be clear momentarily. Where's he? There's going to be the California client you have ran a dispatch.
1: Where's he?

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1: Go ahead.
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3: Appreciate. He's constantly ignoring us, bleeding his control at this time. Pretty heavy facial damage. Highly agitated.
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0: 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States he's alert and conscious. Bleeding's controlled. Does have facial injuries.
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0: Be stopping an e-bike. 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Gonna be west of Newton Street.
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0: 741 Valley, same traffic.
1: Who are you seeing? Randolph 8B, go ahead.
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0: The Florida name and date of birth and dispatch can be my operator of that e-bike. It's given a verbal warning for 1236A.

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1: A1 over.
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1: You just marked down in the mail that 7250 has detained is refusing EMS at this time.

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1: 2111.
0: I'm going to be clear from the scene. I'm going to be heading to Jamestown to interview that victim.
1: Very soon.

0: Anyone?
1: Do you also just note that the victim of this alleged incident just ran away from EMS, refusing all care, wants absolutely nothing to do with us or them?
0: 460.

0: 2194.
1: If you can you start EMS back here? This one female does want to be seen now. She's having complications.
0: Yeah,

0: 9. What's the status on your call?
1: We had one patient run from us, absconded, and we're dealing with the second patient now. Possible sign off.
0: Received. We have another victim requesting EMS down at High Banks. Do you want us to see if Randolph can take it?
1: Yeah, if you could have another, you're going to have to roll it to somebody else. We've got two patients here.
0: Received. 395 to Randolph AP.
2: Randolph AP.
0: You available to head back to High Banks for another victim?
2: Yeah, we just have to restock and we can head that direction.
0: Received, thank you. We're going to have a delay on EMS. It's going to be Randolph EMS handling that. They got to restock first.
3: Yeah.

0: 08451, property check.
1: Good.
0: You can show Crawley Parks here.

0: 7250. All parties declined EMS. Signed off. You can mark this as mutual contact.
1: Copy. You can switch back to Sheriff 1 when you can, too.

0: I believe the male that ran away, your victim, is now on 901 over on Holiday Park Road, requesting an ambulance again.
1: Where is he?
0: Well, you're done with your sign-off. Just want to stay in the area for now. Send a patrol over to Holiday Park Road. Believe we have that male that took off over there now requesting an ambulance again.
2: Copy. We'll stay in the area.
0: Thank you.
3: Green up AB 395.
0: Green up AB, go ahead.
3: Do you know where this person is located that we are going to?
0: Same location you were the first time. The deputies are out with her.
3: That's 50, thank you.

0: 9.
1: It is 9.
0: Multiple Gray Valley EMS will be coming back into the village. They stated they can handle this if you want to return.
1: Copy. You can show us returning. One patient absconded, the other one didn't want EMS.
0: Receive 433.
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1: Received. I'm not getting the Holiday Park rush.
0: 7250 Holiday Park Road also has the name of Aspen Way. Maybe that trailer park off of Rockwell.
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0: I believe they're going to be at the intersection of Rockwell and the trailer park.

0: you a little bit, it'll be up. All right, can you just advise if you're going to need EMS or not? He's requesting EMS.
1: Copy, are you right at that intersection?
0: Affirmative on the bridge.
1: Great, Steve, we'll get him going.

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0: Be that head over to Holiday Park Road at Rockwell Ave. Law enforcement's on scene with that mail.
1: Copy that. Could you send us a text page or the number on that? We'll be in route.
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1: Yeah, the Ellicottville Great Value was returned from the hospital. They should be there shortly.

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0: EMS is going to have that mail on board. They're going to be en route to OGH. I will be following them.
1: That's received.

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0: 2194, Little Valley. Go ahead. I will be clear of High Banks en route to the marshal's office so they can take some copies of some stuff.
1: Very soon.

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That's your discretion if you want to continue to follow. I'm going to continue. Copy.

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0: 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Calling them to find out for sure.
1: 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Thank you.

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0: 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We're going to be on the service till we get back to the hall for restock and decon.
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Female possible overdose on medication. Repeating 395, you go on to EMS, BLS overdose. 14190 Taylor Hollow Road, Perkins Hall, Crossroads Middle Road, and Edgewood Drive. 395 clear, 713.

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0: Flight 4840, can you respond to our harassment call? 11074 People Street. Car states his brother burnt his full-size castle Candyland display.
2: 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I'll be clear of my traffic.
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0: 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Hey, you all right?

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0: 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You want to swing down here, get that paperwork filled out.
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0: 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It's going to be valid restricted out of Arcade, New York.
1: 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Thank you.

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0: 93. Both units will be clear from this location. You're going to be headed north of the tracks. Found another trail. Be out. Another property check.
1: Tom,

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0: Mire, tranquilo, ¿sabes?
1: Mega
2: access to the main office. There are no lights lit up on the panel at all.
1: Received. So the alarm company had nothing, no apartment, no name, no anything associated with the alarm. One sec. To respond to the State Street apartment, dog running at large. I believe it's going to be in the rear of the building.
3: Received. I'll be responding from Homer and Buffalo Street.
1: Yes.
4: Four nine, one six. I'm right here. I can take that.
3: 10-4. Thank you.
1: 3-7.
4: Four nine nine. Three. Show me out.

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0: 4-9-9-8-3. There are reports of a missing black and white vehicle.
1: Stand by, 4-9. 352 Alien EMS, Alien Fire, BLS Saw Priority, 39 North 3rd Street, first 65-year-old male, falling to the floor. Needs logistics, extra manpower will be needed. Repeating 352 Alien EMS, Alien Fire, BLS Saw Priority, 39 North 3rd Street, between Chestnut and West Main, first 65-year-old male. Was fell on the floor during the night, needs logistics, extra manpower is needed, 305 clear at 853.

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1: 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It's pretty aggressive.
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1: 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I'm going to try to come out.
0: The rear of East State Street Apartments.
1: Copy.

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0: Tampa.
1: 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Down for it.

392 Allegheny Mass, Allegheny Fire, BLS file priority 39 North 3rd Street. 65-year-old male that fell during the night and needs lift assist. Extra manpower is needed. Repeating 352 Allegheny Mass, Allegheny Fire, BLS file priority 39 North 3rd Street. 65-year-old male that fell, 305 clear at 8:59.

0: 9983. Is there any ETA on the dog catcher? That dog is very aggressive.
1: She stated she was leaving when we got off the phone.
0: Copy.

0: 7, 3 to Little Valley. All appears to be secure. The gate's locked. No one appears to be here. You can show me clear. Perfect.
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0: 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Would you let me know the status?
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0: 395 Allegheny EMS, could you tone us out for a driver?
1: Smish. KBS 2 Allegheny EMS, the driver's needed to haul for the ambulance call. We're repeating 352 Allegheny EMS, driver's needed to haul for the ambulance call. 305 clear at 907.

0: forward.
1: Contract suspended, CDL suspension, no New York license to Jeffrey Batchelor, Dubuque, Virginia. I'll put it in there for you.
0: Thank you.

0: 16983. I'll be clear from that property check. Is there anything pending?
1: Negative.
0: Devlin.
2: The 28230 will also be clear.
1: Yeah, I'm for it.
0: Can you show me clear? Verbal warning for 375-12-AB2 to the PA client ID and dispatch.

0: 93. All units are clear. We found a small encampment. Looks like it hadn't been used in quite some time.
1: Any EMS, please?
2: This is Mary Taylor, the radio driver for this call. Can you follow the one person to the rest agency, please?
1: Alien EMS base, I copy you, we're able to get a driver. What was the rest of your message?
2: Should we follow the one person to the rest agency, please? What's the name of it?
1: 35 Alien EMS, you want me to turn that over? You're unreadable.
2: That's affirmative.
1: 9:15.

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1: Okay.
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Alien Fire, Alien Powers requested with Sissel's Blitz Assist 39 at North 3rd Street. Repeating 35 to Alien Fire, manpower is needed for left assist 39 North 3rd Street, 35 clear at 918.

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0: Dan Park.

Three of our two, 7th EMS, ALS cardiac call, Allegheny State Park, Route 1. Meet State Park Police at the toll booth, 21-year-old female, chest pain. Repeating 352 7th EMS, ALS chest pain call, ASP1 at the toll booth, 21-year-old female having chest pain, 35 clear at 935.

0: were in custody. Who's transporting?
1: 99451. I have one male on board coming 10-5.
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1: Run.
0: BM 16 near Gulf Hill, Marriott and Lincoln 5277. Affirmative.
1: Are you 16?

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1: Yeah.
2: EMS 890-395, we're going to be en route.
1: Very received, once you meet Park Police, they will take you to the patient.
2: 10-4.

0: Can you insert a judge for arraignment for this call that 2195 is on? Excuse me, felony with two priors.
1: Where is he?
2: Little Valley traffic. We'll be out at the Salem Angel Redemption and Beverage Center with New York, Henry George Sam, 8690, HGS, 8690.
1: Thank you.

0: 师傅。All Allegheny units are going to be clear. 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
1: Where's she at 942?

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0: Stand by. 983, I checked. 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

0: 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He's been advised. I'll be clear.
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3: 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It's going to be New York Plate and Dispatch ending in 7409.
2: That's received. 953.
3: Correction on the street. It's going to be Myers.
2: Myers.

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93. In that encampment, individual has several shopping carts down over the bank, staying right on the river.

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1: He is going to be doing a statement. 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
0: Good one. East State Street in front of KS Canopies. Report of a 3-4 car MBA unknown injury. County is holding out fire.
1: Four nine.

0: a roadway.
1: Five five copies. 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Nine nine three. Show me out.
0: Down for.
1: Shutdown.
0: We're gonna need OCFD. There's a female in the first car. She says her shoulders are hurting.
2: Are you okay, man?
1: Ten four 93. Did you copy that? I'll be out with them, but I'm available.
0: 10-4. Fire department, turn around.
1: Yeah, for it. Thank you.

0: 27. Can you give me a call?
1: All right, so we're going to have a New York Rags when you're ready.

New York, E. Edward, U. Union, H. Henry, 5310, E. U. H. 5310. 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

0: 93. You're also going to have a Pennsylvania wrench when you're ready, as well as a New York trailer plate.
1: Go ahead.
0: Pennsylvania, Z Zebra, R Robert, M Mary, 6888, ZRM, 6888. 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
1: Can you secure a set of keys for the bike?
0: 2993. I need two tows. One of the drivers is requesting J&R, the other one is requesting Bachman.
2: Passport. 3016, I will get the keys for the bike.
1: 10-4, thank you.

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0: Receive.
1: Let me know when you're done with your traffic stuff.
0: Copy. We'll be clear in a minute.

0: 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JNR, be picking up both vehicles, 20-minute ETA.
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0: thank you.

0: I-3. Can you run Pennsylvania? My ID 28-892-730. 28-892-730. Bye, status.
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1: Sounds hard.

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1: Unclear traffic will be around for the criminal mission.
0: Mercy, thank you.
2: And 3 to Little Valley, I'll be clear the substation. I'll have that mail on board. We'll be en route to Shawnee City Court for arraignment. Starting, same as any.
0: Proceed to 6 lane with you.
2: He's following behind.
0: Proceed, thank you.

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1: I'll be following 73. Sound like 6.
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0: 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Any ETA on the grid?
1: Nobody's requested it. You want us to call?
0: That's affirmative. We need National Grid here.
1: Steve, do you have a poll number?

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1: 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Should be Charles Moore Williams 7587.

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0: 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I'll also be escorting them back to the residence to get property.
1: Apple.
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0: Down 4.
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0: Four and 40, little bit, hit me out.
2: 340.
3: 4826, I'm about, you can also attach to that domestic, I'm pulling to this Winston Shake now.
2: Received.
4: 4-3, I'm clear last, enter that domestic.
2: Received. Three. 2-3. 4-3. Are you going 4-2-2 or with? Received.

0: 29983. I'm going to have the westbound lane of State 3 closed down for a second.
1: 10-4.
2: On a welfare check at 2866 West Windfall Road. Caller states the neighbor's dog showed up at her residence. She walked the dog back. 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She yelled, no response, returned to her residence, and the dog and the goats are following her home.

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1: Do we have any history at this address?
0: Negative.
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0: It clears, Mr. Vasley. I'll be en route with 4825.
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0: 73 to Little Valley. We'll be out at Filmmaker City Court. Ending mileage 47698. 47698.
1: Copy.

0: 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Do we have a plate for his vehicle in case he leaves?
1: That's negative.
0: Appreciate it.

0: record saying that he's been trespassed from Twist and Scoop?
1: I'll stand by. I'll check.
0: Appreciate it. Thank you.
2: 4A43, Little Valley, I'll be on it. Twist and Scoop.
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1: On scene, he didn't have any interaction with anybody here other than a photo that he sent. He'll be driving a silver GMC pickup truck.

0: 22-438-8200. 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

0: 492 Alpha Gravy Elephant Conscious Call, St. Paul's Lutheran Church, 6360-242 East, for an 80-year-old female. 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
1: Hey, 3DJ, now this is Dante. 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
0: So it has a 2015 Subaru as well.
1: Copy.

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0: Is that on the Subaru or the Chevy?
1: That's on the truck.
0: Receive.

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0: 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I'm going to head to that Martin Road address.
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1: 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That one's valid.
0: Percy?

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0: 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He stated he left the house about 20 minutes ago. Doesn't believe he was going to the pub or to Twist and Scoop, but he hasn't talked to him since.

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1: Hey, sir.
0: Limestone 2,
2: go ahead. Sure, Limestone assistant, we're going to be clear from the scene. There's no threat to public.
0: Ready, 6, 7, 17.

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0: I need someone to break and go to a vehicle in the ditch accident. No injury. 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
1: Chrissy, which one's breaking so I can add it? It's Davis Road and Howell Hill Road.
0: 2-2 will be heading that way.
1: Chrissy, thank you.

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1: Mercy care.
0: Hurry, C. Will you be clearing shortly? Four eight two five.
1: 25.
0: Will you guys be clearing shortly?
1: We're still trying to make contact. You got something waiting?
0: I can send it to you so you can read it. It's going to be in Portville.
1: Copy.

0: but rather will be out. I'll get you a Maryland plate here in a second. Can you start a tow for a Toyota Camry, please?
1: Copy, Wolf.
0: Tulare Valley. It's going to be Maryland 4 George King 9916. 4GK 9916.
1: Copy that.

0: Juju Lovati, can you just advise the toe? It's going to be possibly just a winch out. We just have to assess the damage once it gets out.
1: Received.

0: We'll be clear at Alameda City Court. I'll have that male back on board. He was remanded. We'll be en route. Can you notify the jail, please?
1: Receive.
0: Starting, same as ending.
1: Receive.

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0: Copy. Just a minute. We're diving into service right now.
1: Proceed.

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1: Five one, copy.

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0: You're at 179 Wildwood, 1144.
2: I'm going to be cleared from this. Male, name Ed Smith, lives on Merton. Was given a warning for railroad trespass. Show me clear.
0: 1145.
1: To issue a report of hazard call, a low-hanging wire in the roadway on Munger Hollow. Repeat 35 to issue a report of hazard call, unknown type wire hanging low to the roadway on Munger Hollow. 35 clear at 1145.

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1: Thank you.
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0: 49. Caller stated he believed it was some sort of cable line that clipped him while he was on a side-by-side, just inside the Issue line from Kilo.
1: Roger that.
2: I'm 49.

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1: 2153.
0: I'll be clear, sail make a PT and out to DTJ with paperwork.
2: I'm going to be out at the pavilion behind the North 12 Country Fair with a couple individuals.

0: 拜拜。
1: Has this tiger entered the waiting room yet? Has Mrs. Tiger entered the waiting room yet for a custody exchange?
2: That is negative.
1: Copy, I'm not waiting for them.

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1: Jewish Wing, where may power station is the hall for the ambulance, correction, for the utility line. 13352 Jewish Wing, more help is needed. 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
1: Hey, Kirby.
0: Put in the negative nothing for New York.
1: He received. Is he suspended, PA?
0: .44 on my end, that's negative. .44 on my end, it's reloaded. It says status non-CDL invalid license class single vehicle. For Pennsylvania,

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0: Make contact with the residents. They're all set. I'll be clear, and you can put me on the crossroad call.
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1: All right, copy.

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1: Good.
0: Your office for a pass on motor vehicle crash that the subject attempted to report to you yesterday.
1: Got it.

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0: It's partially in the roadway. It's hanging on the cable wires.
1: Please. 2248, just call in.

0: 99451.
1: What?
0: Spoke with the caller, Ms. Bennett. This altercation was all verbal. No physical threats made. No physical contact made. Was advised if anything changes to give us a call back, but no criminal charges at this time. Clear.
1: Call away.

0: 35 is 23, National River has been notified. No ETA.
1: Roger that. I just talked to a representative from National Grid. He lives nearby, and he called it in to them. And the light is de-energized. He's going to go into it.
0: Where is he?
2: Address to the Twist and Scoops address.
0: Thank you. 2175 Little Valley, show me out.
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0: Go ahead.
2: Gonna be New York, Mary 1, David, Nora, Adam, M1, DNA. Gonna be near the city line on Buffalo.
0: Done.

0: 316.
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0: You reach 5 to the State Street Department. Pick up a needle that has occurred in the parking lot.
1: Can you repeat that, please?
0: You respond to the State Street Department, 422 Main Street. Pick up a needle that was discarded in the parking lot.
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0: 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It's green the roadway. It'd be State and Fifth. There was a road cone partially obstructing traffic.
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I'm going to repeat, you're broken. 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
1: 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Do they need us to respond back to the Martin Road address?
0: That's negative. I believe that's resolved.
1: Copy.
0: Great.

0: delivery.
1: Regarding this complaint, the complainant said she would still like to speak to a deputy after work regarding last night's incident.
0: Receive, can you just direct her to call him when she's done with work and we'll send some out?
2: Verified, missing juvenile has returned home.
3: Down for

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1: Perfect for.

0: 2177 Hollow Valley. The address, both of the caller. Well, sounds like it's going to be a civil matter. I'm going to reach out to the neighbor and see if he'll come fix the fence.
1: Received.

0: 27451. I'll be at 179 Wildwood to pick up that phone.
1: Culver South.
2: Teen was known.

0: 2 Elvis Fire, fire alarm activation, 10 Washington Street, the Alpha Building, coming from the Zone 4 basement detector. Repeat, 352 Alpha Fire, fire alarm activation, 10 Washington Street, coming from the Zone 4 basement detector. Is that clear at 1238?
1: 395, this is Troy 23, now at your Mohawk Town location, and we're clear from this, from the scene.
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0: 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I'll be clear.
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1: 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The son's going to live with his mom for a while. 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
0: Done.

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1: Oh. Where is he? 1244.
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0: Just the camera, bud. Just come down the alleyway and park, like, in the alleyway here.
1: Copy that. I look to 7395. You can show me around.
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2: P-200, a little bit there, I can take it.
0: Copy, 200. They said it was a trailer. 86, Allegheny. P-200, they said it was a tractor trailer going back and forth over the center lines in Scuba, red cab, white trailer, NSW on it.
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1: Of course you think. 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
0: Due to, I'm not positive. You'll have to check with 4-3 on that.
2: 4-3 Little Valley, you can show all units clear.
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0: 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Throw a... I'll have an accident report on file. I'll be there.
1: Receiver, you don't have to walk up and voice call the office as well?
0: Yeah, you can clear that.

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1: happening. 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
1: National Park.

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0: Racing to the 705.

0: 202 Salamanca, BLS EMS request at the nursing home, 451 Broad Street, room 5, first floor. 74-year-old female, respiratory issues, low blood pressure, high heart rate. Repeat 352 Salamanca, BLS EMS request at the nursing home, 451 Broad. 74-year-old female, respiratory issues, low blood pressure, high heart rate. Transit clear at 1306.
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30983. I'm out at Franchise Park.

one. I'm going to need 27 to respond to that call on Wildwood. I'm going to have a traffic stop with a suspended driver. Be on Clinton and Jackson. Plates and dispatch ending 1324.

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0: You show us unseen.
1: First in 1413.

0: 99451, just be advised, the registered owner is not currently driving. I'll be clear here in a moment to respond to Wildwood.
1: North Union Street, color of Ford, there's a white male wearing a blue shirt, black shorts, blue backpack with tattoos, threatening Burger King staff. Caller reported that that male may be in the vicinity of the Dollar General mount.

0: 2983. Did the caller mention if they wanted charges or barring notice served?
1: Need to speak with the floor manager at Burger King.
0: Abby, thank you.
2: Why that way as well?
0: 2-9's out.

0: 2916.
1: 56 copies direct. I'll go to Burger King and see if they want charges.
2: Copy.
3: 49, I'll 29.

0: 九。
1: 对。
0: 对。
1: Last hour, a call from an employee stating there's a male around one of the vehicles on West State Street. That male has been banned from the property and has returned.
0: 10-4. Did they give you a name?
1: He does not have a name.
0: 10-4. 1-6-1-6-2-9.
2: No charges, but he's going to be trespassed. I'll get the barring notice filled out, and I'll head your way.
3: Copy, thank you. Thank you.

0: 1451.
1: Right.
0: That man was going to have left, was advised per the caller. She does not want the services. He is performing other surveys in the area and has since left. All units clear. Officer 27 is going to have that female caller on board, giving a courtesy ride to Salamanca Save-A-Lot.
1: That's received.
2: Hey, Bray. This male, he says he has a warrant out of another state. If you don't mind checking on that for me, his name is Ryan J. S. B. H. U. E. L. K. E. Sam Charles Henry Union Edward Lincoln King Edward. Birthday is 4/10/1986.

0: Okay. 8-7. I'll get a tie bang for a follow-up from last night.
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0: I'm going to have that FEMA on board starting mileage when you're ready.
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0: I'm scared. 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
0: That email was dropped off at Bigelot. Any mileage when you're ready.
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0: Are you in the area, West 8?
1: That's affirmative. I'm almost at your location.
0: 10-4. I'm just going to need an appearance ticket. I do not have any paper copies.
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0: Stand for, be there momentarily.

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0: Green 5 to exit 25, eastbound on ramp. Report of a car deer accident.
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2: 983, I'll be in the 300 block of 12-3. There is just a very small boy crossing the street on his own.
1: Time for it.
2: I'll be out at 318.
1: Four.

Send to Porville, Monochrome Activation, 16 Pine Street for a male that needs lift assist. Repeating 35 to Porville, Monochrome Activation, 16 Pine Street, between South Main and Maswell Place for a male that needs lift assist, 35 clear at 1355.

0: 208 on entry.
1: Ivory.
0: I'm going to be out in the Aldi's parking lot for a follow-up from that class cars case.
1: Standard 28 Hemlock Court. The 28-year-old male, flu type symptoms. Repeating 352 Salamanca, BL6 standard. 28 Hemlock Court for a 28-year-old male. Flu type symptoms, 305 clear at 1356.
2: Three and five, still make a Eaton route.
1: Receive 17, 1356.

0: I agree.
1: I'll be clear. 1-6 is going to remain filling out an accident report. I'm clear.

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0: Respond 814 Buffalo Street. Speak to a caller regarding suspicious property. 2, requesting that you go to the back door at the end of her driveway.
1: Ground 4.

0: 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I'll advise if otherwise.
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0: 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It was a juvenile African-American male, turned, I believe, onto Washington. Again, I did not turn around or activate or initiate pursuit.
1: 10-4.

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1: 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Supervising the children, I'm going to be making a referral.
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3: 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Any multiple fight, multiple calls of a fight. Gold van with 45 people fighting.
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3: 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The van is now turning left on Elm Street. Everyone that was in the fight is now inside the van. It's going to be 4 to 5 people.
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1: We spoke with both parties. There were no threats made. They're advised to stop talking to each other. We'll be clear.
0: Marie, safe, 14-7.
2: 7150 Arrow Valley. You can have responding units further. 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

0: 9-8-3-0-4. Can you respond to South 18th Street on the bike trail at a report of a homeless encampment about 100 feet behind Tops?
1: 3-0. 4-9.

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0: currently zone 4 patrol at 86 eastbound Carlton location.
1: Hey, unit Barrett.

0: Christina, here's an erratic driver, I-86 eastbound, just coming through Carlton. Blue F-150, silver trim, Pennsylvania tags, weaving in out of traffic.
1: A-200, Batman.
0: And at 1439?
2: 4888, little guy.
0: 4888.
2: 4888, I'm on a traffic detail, 219 Carrollton. I'll pull over that vehicle if it takes 219 towards VA.
0: Uh-huh.

0: 16983.
1: Can you advise the state police that it looks like there's a stranded motorist about 100 yards past the exit 25 off ramp?
2: Well,

0: A.
1: I'm going to go behind that blue pickup truck, 86 eastbound. We're just east of South 9 Mile, approaching the Allegheny rest area.
0: Thank you.
2: Yeah,

0: Wessex.
1: Right next to your hole. Is it on the eastbound lane or the westbound lane?
0: Going to be westbound. Looks like it's right before the overpass for Buffalo Street, or it's right on the overpass for Buffalo Street.
2: Four Little Valley, she'll be out with him.

0: Right, you too.
1: Hello?
0: Could you check on a disabled vehicle, I-86 westbound Buffalo Street, near to 25?
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2177-3836. Go ahead. Did you respond to 9874 Mosier Road, town of Dayton? We have a male party at the residence, intoxicated, causing issues. No weapons. There was a incident the other night that he's having an issue with at the fact. Three, three, four, Low Valley, you can catch me. Twenty-one, 77, Low Valley, I copy. Good.

0: Any of it?
1: The vehicle is off the side on the on round. I'll be clear.
2: Nine 9 4 5 1. One female on board, given a courtesy ride to Elmwood. Starting mileage 37523.
3: Racing.
2: Nine 4 5 1. If you also want to notate in this incident, the vehicle is safely parked to the side of the road. Is not a hazard. They will be working on getting somebody to come and fix the tire to get this moved.
3: Receive.

0: crystals over your hammer and create crystals. 2177, go ahead. 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He is walking towards Route 39. Apparently, the caller's son lives a couple houses down on 39.
1: Okay, I copy.
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2: 4822 to Little Valley, we'll be out.
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1: Four five four zero, Matthias. 6-9-2-4-2, Vance of Alpha.
0: Mother states that her son is holding her hostage, let all the air out of her tires, won't let her out of the house, took her camper, keys,

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1: Hi there.
0: I'll be clear. That works.

0: Say 177, Little Valley. Can you get a hold of Sherry and see if she can give us a number for her son? Her son, Donald Berry.
1: Receive all calls. She said he's mowing lawns. I guess he does that. And he wasn't answering any of her calls, likely, because he can't hear it over the mower.
0: Receive. We just don't see her other son here at this house, and the door to the house was unlocked, so we wanted to speak with Donald.
1: Receive. Stand by.

三分。Still hasn't made contact with Don as he's still mowing lawns. Said you can give the caller a call if she can talk to you for further.

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3: 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I don't know if you get more information.
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1: 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You can show me clear. Negative contact. She was advised. And narrative was updated.
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1: It's going to be 120 North 13th, 120.
0: 10-4. Thank you.

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0: You give my cell a call, please.
3: Copy. 443, did you clear the domestic?
1: Okay.

0: Aynen. 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
0: There's a lock at the door, how do you speak?
1: Ground portal.
0: Go ahead.
2: It's gonna be Indiana, Tom Robert Zebra 933. It's gonna be 242, just before Allegheny Road.
3: I think the mic cut out. It was TRZ933.
2: That was it.
3: You thought we were missing a number.

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0: Oh, really? You can show me clear from there right now. Just leave me attached for a case report.
1: Copy that, thank you.
2: Respond 108, South 2nd Street, via landlord type dispute, both parties on location. There's a dispute over a vehicle.
3: What is it? Where are we out?
2: We're

0: 23.
1: 9.
0: Oh, yeah.
2: Are there any cars available?

0: 293-0-93, he's on his way.
1: We're going to have charges on a black male. He seemed to be headed towards the luxury. He's wearing a white or a black zip-up hoodie. It's not zipped up. I believe he has shorts on.
0: Tower.
1: First name, Leon.

0: too, if I have Barrett.
1: D200LE.
2: Two when you clear. Hurry, respond. Mikey's Emporium for a Red Sedan parked in the parking lot. Some sort of dispute going on in the car. Male and female. Both are highly cooperative on the phone with my partner.
1: Juju Gabby.
2: Yeah, 1546.

0: in the area bowling for that mail. I did see him prior to your arrival. He was walking right next to Dollar General.
1: He's fine. I'm just stopping the pain at this point.
0: Copy. I'm going to go check inside the Dollar General.
1: 10-4, thank you.
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0: Not either. Complaint is about a removal of a camper. The camper is being removed on behalf of the city. Both units will be clear.
1: That works.

0: Procedure, patient's going to be in a black truck, poly bolt, in the parking lot.
1: Two eight, two nine, and we all set on 13.
2: We're just going to complete a DIR, get a statement here. The victim's going to be requesting an order of protection.

0: Why? Why? Okay. Yeah.
1: 272, are you down at the marina?
2: Negative, it's dropped keys off the office.
1: Received.

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0: Randolph 8B's en route with Randolph 10 on board.
1: Randolph 8B, Randolph 10, you're en route 1554 now.

0: 30983.
1: Hey.
0: Myself and 3-5 will be out at the luxury with county unit.
1: Be advised, we're looking for Leon Reedus.

0: a little bit in the right. Do you have a description of this issue that's currently happening at the Mikey's Emporium off of 417?
1: In a red, or individual in a red Civic van parks in the parking lot. Caller states a female party there has been driving at a high rate of speed.
0: I got myself and another S&I unit en route. You can be able to intercept if your units are all tied up.
1: I do have a trooper en route. Just cleared. We're heading that way.
0: Copy both. See, we're currently passing Wildwood and Central Ave right now in the city of Salamanca.
1: 36, yeah, we're coming up 219, about to hit the junction.

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0: 7150, Little Valley, same traffic, have a good day.
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0: Billy. 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This is not going to be a domestic. It's going to be a dispute.
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0: 288 to cars. 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Females not requesting them anymore.
1: Four nine nine three. Show me clear. So,

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35 Hinsdale, only in 10, ALS difficulty breathing, 3582 Heaton Hollow Road, for 32-year-old male, vomiting blood, difficulty breathing. So repeating, 35 Hinsdale, only in 10, ALS difficulty breathing, 3582 Heaton Hollow Road, manifest clear 1604.

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3: 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I'm en route to the West Valley Demonstration Project.
0: Tracy, the Lily, 2196, 4840, sir, responding 10293, Route 16, town of Yorkshire. It's going to be a driveway. The marker is a green mailbox by the road. Caller has images on his phone from a trespasser on his property. States there's a male in a black Toyota Tacoma. Older male, wearing blue t-shirt and jeans, longer white hair, bypassed his gate and kept trespassing onto his property. Caller's his wife will meet you at the gate.
1: 9-6.
2: 4-0-2.

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3: 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What was the make and model of that truck again?
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1: Terry, see you 1613.
0: 395, would you retone for more help, please?
1: Finsdale, a list of difficulty breathing, 3582 Heaton Hollow Road, 32-year-old male vomiting, blood, difficulty breathing. Repeating 35, Finsdale, a list of difficulty breathing, 3582 Heaton Hollow Road, 35 clear, 1613.

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0: And copy that. I guess we're not going to get a crew. We'll see if they can handle that for us.
1: Very soon. Trans Am 95, you copy?
0: Yeah, well, there you
1: see, thank you.
0: Brazil-based copy, thank you.

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5 Cataract CMS, be a sick priority. 9246 New Albion and Little Valley Road. 82-year-old female, shaky and weak, unable to walk. Repeating 35 Cataract CMS, be a sick priority. 9246 New Albion and Little Valley Road. 35 Clear, 1627.

5 Cataracts EMS, BLSSEC priority, 9246 New Albion, Little Valley Road. An 82-year-old female, shaky and weak, unable to walk. Repeating, 35 Cataracts EMS, BLSSEC priority, 9246 New Albion, Little Valley Road. Request clear, 1632.

5, Little Valley, 70 EMS, ALS, chest pain, 8999, Route 242, 61-year-old female, chest pain, COPD, diabetic history. Repeating, 35, Little Valley, Seneca EMS, ALS, chest pain, 8999, Route 242, 35, clear, 1636.

mutually for Cat Rogers, be a little sick priority, 9246 Noelle in Little Valley Road. You're an 82-year-old female, shaky and weak, unable to walk. Repeating 305 Elko, Great Valley, be a little sick priority, 9246 Noelle in Little Valley Road. 35 is clear at 1639.

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5, Little Valley. ALS, chest pain, 8999, Route 242. 61-year-old female, chest pain, COPD, diabetic history. Repeating 75, Little Valley. ALS, chest pain, 8999, Route 242. 75 clear, 1641.

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0: 1 EMS, the first responders, BLS6 standard, 9540, route 353, 46-year-old female with a swollen foot. Repeating, 1 EMS, Dayton first responders, BLS6 standard, 9540, route 353, cross street, route 62 at Gable Street. 1 clear, 1649.
1: 3 PM 95, 395, routed away in general.
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0: Where is your 1656?

0: I'm in the area. Do we have the address of the caller on it?
1: Or was that 322 Center?
0: Where are you?

0: 4693. I'm going to be out at car alarm at the corner of Center and 4th, New York, Lincoln Tom, X-ray 4871, LTX 4871.
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0: Four six nine three.
2: And 4-1702.
0: Made contact with the homeowner. He's tried turning the car on with the key. Still going off. He's gonna Google how to turn it off in case anyone else calls on it. I'm clear.

0: Dai, dai. 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That's the area. 1807 West State Street, checking a welfare. 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
1: Thank you. 4-4, I'm West State and 6 now. 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

404-35. 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
0: Copy.
2: That works.

0: 5 Randolph, East Randolph, Randolph EMS, BLS MVA Priority, 362 Main Street, East Randolph. Motorcycle accident with a knee injury, patient is conscious and alert. Repeating 35 Randolph, East Randolph, Randolph EMS, BLS MVA Priority, 362 Main Street, Randolph. 35 is clear, 1742.
1: Randolph AB 395, we can show us en route. We're on I-86 just before the Randolph exit.
0: There you see Randolph AB, show you en route, it's 1714.
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0: 3593. 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Excuse me, it's Eric and Ethel again.
1: Seven.
0: 4635.
2: Go ahead.
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1: 13.
2: Four four. I'm in the JCC lot. I'm gonna check the trail. I'll let you know if she's back there.
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0: 7 Randolph Chief. There's nothing in the road. You guys can return. Into the grass.
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0: I'm going to have her 100 block of North First. Do you guys have charges or just need to talk to her?
1: There's charges for harassment. Parents that are only.
0: Okay.
1: Or six, it's the physical contact subsection. I'll be all the way over to you.
0: Appreciate it.

0: 93, can I have their blotter number?
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1: 013-354.

0: 4-6, Lineker.
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1: I'm clear. Your team is statement. I'll report on file.

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0: Heading 3. Can you respond to the area West 8, 15th Street? It's going to be that parking lot across from Taste of Pizza. Speak to a gentleman regarding a arrest or complaint. He's going to be wearing a white t-shirt, gray pants.
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0: 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They're pulling flowers from their flower beds. 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

0: 300 block of West State Street. 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Male is back, laying in the grass. 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

0: I'll have Hines on board. He's requesting a transport to ODH voluntary.
1: Staff. 4-4, 983, I'm clear. Staff.

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1: Nah, not either.
0: I'm clear over 405.
1: That works.

Willow Valley traffic. I'm going to be on Birch Run Road near 4 Mile Road in Allegheny with New York plate Lincoln John George 3840 LJG 3840.

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2: Mayless, cardiac problem, 9 Fay Street, for 94-year-old female, post-heart valve replacement, was found on the floor, unknown issue. Repeating 35 Franklinville, Trans Am, ALS, cardiac problem, 9 Fay Street, 35 Clear, 1749.
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嗯，好。下面。看这个高的那个牌子高，这边。

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0: 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B200 Barracks.
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0: Blue Valley, 482. 482, can you respond? 3566 Stay Hollow Road, car deer, no VI, deer's handy dispatch.
2: Copy. Yes, I'll check now, I'm on the court.
4: Court.

0: 405 Franklinville, ALS cardiac problem, 9 Fay Street, for 94-year-old female, post-heart valve replacement, was found on the floor, unknown issue. Repeating, 305 Franklinville, ALS cardiac problem, 9 Fay Street, 305 cleared, 1754.
1: Two six.
2: Hi, area South 13th and West Henley. Two dogs running at large. Caller states they brought my belongings to the house on the corner. It's a brown house. I think it's going to be 130 South 13th.
1: 10-4.

0: 5 Farmersville, Machias, ALS cardiac problem, 9 Fay Street, Franklinville, for 94-year-old female, post-heart valve replacement, was found on the floor, unknown issue. Repeating 5 Farmersville, Machias, ALS cardiac problem, 9 Fay Street, Franklinville, 35 clear, 1756.
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0: All right, Steve, 20.

0: 喂，
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0: 那你好，我应该是。
1: 那是谁 ？Thank you。
0: Again, station 5. What transit unit is responding?
1: Transit 95. They have a 20-minute ETA.
0: Appreciate it. Thank you.
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0: 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I'm clear.
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1: 3C35, Farmersville 48, copy.
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1: Trey clear returning, 1806.
2: Which ISA, 35?
1: Which ISA?
2: Which ISA on location?
1: On location, 1806.
0: Chief, also.
1: Received.

35 South Dayton, going to EMS, a seizure, 125 Maple Street, 35-year-old male seizing with a stroke history. Repeating 35, South Dayton, going to EMS, a seizure, 125 Maple Street, 35 clear, 1807.

0: 4822 Little Valley.
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0: 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There was no need for an accident report. And they did no longer wanted the carcass tag. We'll be clear.
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0: 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There was no need for an accident report. And they did no longer wanted the carcass tag. We'll be clear.
1: Received.

R5 South Dayton, ALS seizure, 125 Maple Street, for a 35-year-old male, seizing with a stroke history. Repeating 35 South Dayton, ALS seizure, 125 Maple Street, 35 clear, 1812.

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1: 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Little Valley, Zone 1 patrols, Kiwanda.
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0: 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She's having some mental health issues.
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0: 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Can you give the caller a call back, see if she'll step outside?
1: Yeah,

7-3 to Low Valley traffic. Going to be on Bertrand Road near 4 Mile Road with New York Plate, King Mary Robert, 3105, KMR 3105.

办理程序，过程。46. I sent the caller back. 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
0: Nine 5 Allegheny EMS, ALS 6, 3260 North 7th Street, Field of Dreams, give you room 244, memory care, 84-year-old female sweating, rapid pulse, vomiting. 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
1: 那全是。
0: 我下一杯是en route to OGH. 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

0: 35, Allegheny EMF. I'm just showing you and one other member. I'm responding. You need a retail.
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0: Number 5, Allegheny EMS, ALS sick, 3260 North 7th Street, Field of Dreams, 84-year-old female sweating, rapid pulse, vomiting. Repeating 35, Allegheny EMS, ALS sick, 3260 North 7th Street, Field of Dreams, room 244, memory care. 35, clear 18-41.
2: Chief. I see Trans Am left their truck. Did they want us to get that down there for them?
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1: I'm secure. Can you call for next available? I'll be giving this mail right home.
0: Never received.

0: Well, he's 7-3. Jazar will be en route. 1-5 ETA.
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1: Nice, that hurt.
2: Negative, I gotta get a statement from him, stuff. So.

0: 77.
1: Go on.
0: Oh, it's suspicious activity. 7918 East Otto Road. Caller states there's been a vehicle parked out in front of a residence approximately 2 hours. States the male claims he's broke down.
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0: 收到三个，可以现在五点整钟。
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0: 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Alright, see Transit 92, train route 123, East Elm Street, 1900.

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I'll be giving him a courtesy ride. 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

0: Bay Area. He called Cypress Door. Employee called. Said he walked in this afternoon. 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

0: 4693. Can you show me out? Gonna be Roger Crump.
1: I have one.

7th, a little bit. That mail was dropped off at 3979 Bertrand Road. 3979 Bertrand Road. You can show me clear, one issue, pending mileage, 47759, 47759.

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1: Trey out, OGH, 1918.
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3: I'm clear.

Elkville fire alarm, 6490 Pine Tree Road, Elkville Terrace Apartments for fire alarm going off for 4 hours. Repeating 35, Elkville fire alarm, Elkville Terrace Apartments, 35 clear, 1919.

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0: You can hop up onto 86. We have a report of a white semi silver box trailer with the word Prime on the side of it. Erratic operation, went off the roadway several times. 93, I don't believe you're going to be in position to catch it.
1: Copy.

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0: 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The ongoing issue with the dirt bikes and no helmets. They keep driving up and down Delavan Ave. Now they're headed towards Pierce Milling.
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1: Got it.

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0: You can check the area, 4 mile west branch. We're calling reporting two kids on a dirt bike going up and down the roadway, cutting over to the 4 mile road from west branch.
1: Received.

0: 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KEJ 1594 New York.
1: Where is he?